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1: Appreciate y'all letting us be a part of your day. It's Wayne D. Entei. Love the new Blake Shelton song called Let Him In Anyway.

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1: The Chief Eric Church right there. What's going on? It's Wayne Diate, and might be the best performance from the ACM Awards. Definitely the most impactful. Dan and Shay. The song is called Say So.

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1: Love this. Got some good answers so far with the big burning question.
2: What's something you're too old to be doing, but still do it anyway?
1: Danielle, you're up next. Go ahead.
3: I'd say, like, certain stores that I shop at. You know, like, going, any of them at the mall, like a Forever 21 or, like, any sort of, like, Abercrombie, stuff like that.
1: And I'm not a hater, but we work with somebody who is Forever 21 times two, baby girl. You got to calm down a little bit.
2: Yeah.
1: Just a little bit. I don't think them rhinestones were made for you, Mima.
2: Oh, stop. Don't be mean.
1: Hey, knows who I'm talking about. It's fine.
2: I do, but be nice.
1: It's fine. She don't listen. What is something, again, we're asking?
2: What is something you're too old to be doing, but still do it anyway?
1: Go for it. 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
1: And big old shout out to our girl, Ashley McBride. 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You can check out, the link is in the bio to our Instagram. It's at Wayne D and Tay. 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

tomorrow morning at 7:30, a show member is getting an unwanted surprise. 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

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Hey, thank you for starting your Thursday here with me. How about we get it rolling with some good news? Hang on just two songs and I'll share some with you.

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So I got a topic I want to discuss next hour. We've been running this rabbit hole, and it's been a good one. I want to hear from you about your death row last meal. What would that be? If you had one last meal on earth, what would it be? 866-607-8383. We'll talk next hour.

0: 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Ann Hudson is about to jump on and share some Nashville news with us. Ann, what do you have lined up?
1: This freaked me out, Granger. Did you see what the Red Clay Strays said? They almost died, literally, before the ACMs. I'll tell you what happened. Coming up in your Nashville news next.

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Continuing this conversation, talking about death row last meal. 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
1: Hey, this is Julie from Cleveland, Ohio. I just wanted to say hey, and I'm a third shifter just like you.
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Yes, jumping into the river when running from the cops is probably not the smartest move. That's a true story, and Earl Dibbles Jr. is going to share this dumb criminal story with us.

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1: You know, it's about time we run over some history from today, May the 21st. It was on this day back in 1977 that the world was introduced to Luckenbach, Texas. We'll talk about that coming up in History in Two Songs.

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We brought this up last hour. You know, they say that in death row, they give you the last meal, whatever you want. What would that be for you? 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

0: 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Ann Hudson is coming up next with all the latest from Nashville. 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

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I've heard of people selling clean urine for someone needing to take a drug test, but you're never going to guess where this dumb criminal collected her sample from. Earl Dibbles Jr. is going to share this real story coming up next. Well,

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1: 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And Granger is bringing the soundtrack to your overnight. 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

0: iHeart Country on iHeart Radio. We talked about this last hour, and I still want to hear from you. A topic that, yeah, just stirs up a little bit of nostalgia. We're talking about ice cream truck orders. It's that time of year. We could be thinking, remembering what was on that menu. What did you get at the ice cream truck? 866-607-8383.
1: On a lost and lonely highway, paying for my sins. 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
1: Good morning. This is Eileen Gerald from Louisiana. I just wanted to tell y'all good morning, and I hope y'all have a beautiful day.
0: Appreciate you, Eileen. I hope you have a beautiful day, too.

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Hit me up sometime and let me know what you're up to, where you're listening from, what you're doing on the third shift tonight. 866-607-8383. 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Take my

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2: 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Am I right?
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1: Good morning. My name is Misty. I'm from Madras, Oregon, and I'm headed into work. I work for Radian Weapons. I'm the only girl in the machine shop, killing it.
0: You're killing it, Misty. Thank you for calling this morning.

0: 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Ann Hudson is coming up next with all the latest from Nashville. 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
1: Well, Granger, did you hear the big news about Nashville and the Super Bowl? I got the scoop coming up in your Nashville news next.

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0: Oh.
1: Doesn't really make us feel good.
0: So, we're
2: It's not to make you feel good or bad. I'm just telling you that's why I have to do the extra stuff.
0: Oh. So who do we reach out to? Does find our value?
1: Yeah. I don't feel very valued.
3: I'm
1: going
3: to the boss and be like, hey, excuse me, do I need a better physical?
0: Is it HR? Or?
2: This has been something for a while. When I started to get death threats and had people like jumping me and stuff, they were like, we have to, one, put security with you because we can't get insurance on you as an entity, not as a person, because it looks like people are trying to kill you. It's a whole weird thing. I think that's why mine's a little more intense.
0: Got it.
2: But yours should be a little more intense than theirs.
1: Whoa. See, why?
3: Why? All I do is high five the doctor.
1: You're good, man.
2: Lunchbox walks in, signs it, checks in. All right. You look alive. All right.
1: Hey, I've never heard that before.
0: I'll look into this.
2: Huh. I never told you that?
1: No.
2: It's not something that I'm bragging about.
1: And the company's never like, hey, you need to get your physical.
2: Real talk?
1: Yeah.
2: If something happened to you and you died, I think, because we're all just seen as bottom line numbers, right?
1: But we're all human.
2: But that doesn't matter. In the company, we're not humans. We're bottom lines.
3: They wouldn't believe.
0: Oh, yeah. We're an employee identification number.
2: Yeah.
3: Got it.
2: We're humans to the people we know, and it's great. We have great relationships, I hope. But to the company, to the business, we're a bottom line. We're as important to the business as the bottom line that we create. I think if something happened to you, I don't know.
1: It's going to be tough to fill that bottom line.
0: Probably Brandon Ray slide right in, huh?
1: Whoa.
2: Amy's already got a successor.
3: Wow, already got the replacement.
0: What do you think? Jeez
1: Louise.
3: No. We need someone that says salsa.
1: Yes.
2: He's
1: a white guy.
0: We have a token Hispanic.
2: Which one?
0: Mike D.
2: Is he the token? Then what's Eddie?
0: Well, Mike D was here first.
1: What's token mean?
2: I don't know, dude.
3: I'm not in on that.
2: I think Raymundo can be the token at this point. He's not even Hispanic.
0: Or Raymundo.
2: He just created a fake name.
1: That's true.
0: I was just following up on Lunchbox saying we needed someone to say salsa.
3: But I didn't say token.
2: What's Lunchbox a token of?
0: The token zany guy.
2: Oh, the zany guy.
0: I'm going to say crazy things.
1: So who would fill his spot?
0: Cheerleader.
2: Yeah. Who fills his spot?
1: Immediately.
0: My wife has to cook. Lunchbox will be a little more.
3: A lot harder.
0: Someone that's okay with being
3: ridiculed all the time.
0: I have secondhand embarrassment for him, but he doesn't get embarrassed. You have to find someone that's just okay with it, being obnoxious.
2: Mm-hmm. Okay, well, anyway.
1: That was fun.
2: I had a physical yesterday and it was intense. It was 3.5 hours long.
0: I mean, Ray could maybe do Lunchbox a little bit.
2: Sure. I've thought that before too.
3: Yeah. I mean, I got high tea.
2: You don't have to be him.
0: So that's an easy just slide right
3: away. The most socially awkward person in the world, a very anxiety ridden everybody, and you think he could take my spot?
0: Wait, do you think
2: But it's not about me.
3: Hold on.
0: Just a little improv.
3: So we just need a woman that rambles to take Amy's spot, right?
1: Abby.
3: Yeah, Abby can ramble.
1: Bring her in.
0: Sure. Yeah.
2: Okay, well, everybody, this segment was never supposed to go this way. You guys can call us if you would like. 877-77-BOBBY. That's our number. Back in a second.
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You guys, I know a lot of people planning to get out of town over the holiday weekend. I actually have a question that kind of ties in with that on a Therapy Thursday. Get to that conversation after you get Parker McCollum to be loved by you on today's Outward Show.

This is I Heart Country. Just imagine being able to hit the road with anybody you wanted. Who would you like to be a roadie for maybe the weekend for on a Therapy Thursday? Tucker Wetmore is up first with Brunette. Oh, no.

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You guys would play Roadie for a Weekend and hit the road with your favorite artist. Who would it be and why on a Therapy Thursday? We'll share those messages after you get Morgan Wallen and Post Malone.

0: Your home for the Bobby Bones Show in the morning, iHeart Country. I always love these hypotheticals on a Therapy Thursday. Let's pretend just for a little while you get to be a roadie for just one weekend. You get to hit the road with your favorite artist. Who would it be and why? I said Luke Combs. I love his music. I think he's fun, but I don't think he's crazy. So he would be probably my speed. That's what I say. What say you?
1: I want to say something cool like a rock band, but probably Taylor Swift because she pays her roadies and crew really well.
0: Going for the money and not necessarily the experience. I like where that guy's head's at. 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

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And then at 9:20, it's easy trivia tomorrow morning on the Bobby Bones Show.

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0: iHeartCountry. Completely out of left field, but I thought this was interesting. New study out says that guys are stepping into the healthcare field with the demand for nurses skyrocketing. Have you heard about this? New government report out says that guys now make up 12% of all registered nurses, practical nurses, nurse practitioners as well. 12%, by the way, is a very big jump from just 2002, when men accounted for 7% of the nursing workforce. So there you go. If you're looking for a career change, perhaps the nursing industry. It's George Burge in less than 10 minutes. He teams up with Luke Bryan. Ride, Ride, Ride is on the way next on today's At Work Show.
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country. Minutes away from your next chance at winning $1,000 with a 9K payday. Keep in mind, we're down to the last 2 days to win that money. So be here for that nationwide keyword just after 12 o'clock. Throwback right now from Josh Turner. Why don't we just dance?

It's iHeart Country Beer Cheese Burger Chips. We're going to talk about this. Some food for thoughts on today's Talk Back Lunch Break is on the way. First from Cody Johnson, it's the fall.

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Also, let me know who you are and let me know where you're listening to. 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

0: Your home for the Bobby Bones Show in the morning, iHeart Country. I mentioned a little earlier in the show that a lot of guys are going into the nursing field, like the most ever these days. Here's something else I thought was interesting. If you're trying to find one of those careers that's basically AI-proof, there's one that's really in demand right now, tailoring. They say that the big reason for that is that people are really starting to care more about their clothes and the way they fit, especially trends like vintage shopping and clothing alterations instead of buying new. And at the same time, they say a lot of experienced tailors are retiring and fewer young workers are entering the field. So something else maybe you look into, tailoring. I'll share that article. It's a good one on my Facebook page, Billy Greenwood on Facebook. Thomas Rhett in less than 10 minutes is on the way next on the Talk Back Lunch Break with Unforgettable.
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It's iHeart Country. Just imagine being able to hit the road with your favorite artist. Maybe just for one weekend, you get to be their roadie. Who would it be and why on a Therapy Thursday? Chase Matthew now with Darlin'. Whoa.

0: 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Time for today's Google Buster question. I thought in honor of the holiday weekend, I'd make it about Memorial Day weekend. So here you go. What is the most common reason people call AAA on Memorial Day weekend? Number one answer, what do you think that could possibly be? 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

0: the Bobby Bones Show in the morning. This is the most common reason people call AAA on Memorial Day weekend. 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

0: It's iHeartCountry. Truthfully, I kind of gave you an easy one on the Google Buster question for today, since I know a lot of people heading out early for the holiday weekend. What is the most common reason people call AAA on Memorial Day weekend? Well, you could have given me one of two answers. Obviously, a flat tire. A lot of people guess that. And dead batteries. Two most common reasons people call AAA. Flat tires, dead batteries. Check them both before you head out. And by the way, I will have the numbers in just a few minutes in regards to how many people are traveling this holiday weekend. Getting very busy starting this afternoon. That's on the way in just a few minutes, along with Morgan Wallen and Post Malone. I ain't coming back.
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Your home for the Bobby Bones Show in the morning, iHeart Country. It's going to start getting busy out on that road this afternoon. In fact, I'll tell you all about the numbers out in regards to holiday travel for this weekend. After you get Luke Combs and the Kind of Love We Make on today's At Work Show.

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You can hit the road for just one weekend, basically as the roadie for your favorite artist. Who would that be and why? Another talkback message I'm going to share with you after Jason Aldean. Don't

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From the drop-off line to the pickup line, we're giving away $1,000 an hour.

0: It's iHeartCountry. I always love the opportunity to get to know you better, especially on a Therapy Thursday with questions like this one. So you can hit the road for just one weekend with your favorite celebrity, a la being basically their roadie for the weekend. Who would it be? I said Luke Combs. I love his music. I think he's probably my speed, maybe a couple of beers and still in bed early. I've heard everything from Taylor Swift to NSYNC. I'm not sure about this one.
1: Morgan Wallen. I think that would be so fun.
0: I think I would probably end up in jail. It probably would not be a good night out. Probably not a good idea for me to hit the road with Morgan Wallen. You want to share yours on a Therapy Thursday. Do what everybody else has done. 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

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It's Brooke Taylor. I hope you're having a great Thursday. I am so excited to give you today's daily upload. It's my favorite spot in the show, and I just feel like somebody listening today needs to hear what I have to say coming up next.

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1: 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Everybody's taking tomorrow off, apparently. 45 million Americans expected to hit the roads or take the skies over this long holiday weekend.

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1: 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Just tap on the red microphone button. 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

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It's getting wild out there, y'all. Best hang with us and keep it grounded with some real folks playing some real country music. Guaranteed.

0: It's iHeart Country. It's Brooke Taylor. I tell you what, Anthony is just stunned winning $1,000.
1: Honestly, I've been entering this contest for like 2 months now here at work. And I was like, dude, no way this is going to work. So I'm kind of in shock right now.
0: Another chance to win that cash could be you next, coming up here at 4 o'clock. Baby,

0: You're home for the Bobby Bones Show in the morning. It's iHeart Country. Hey, it's Brooke Taylor. I thought this was pretty cool. Domino's decided to celebrate the FIFA World Cup this year by giving away some free pizzas. And that's what we're chatting about in our food news right now. Basically, you can register for a chance to win this free emergency pizza. You can go over to domino's.com/emergency pizzas for soccer. You got to get signed up before June 10th. And then fans can score the deal if any player on the U.S. soccer team receives a red card. And then Domino's will randomly choose 60,000 entrants to win that free medium two-topping pizza, which you can redeem by August 2nd. So, free pizza. You just got to sign up for a chance to get it.
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Your home for the Bobby Bones Show in the morning. I Heart Country. It's Brooke Taylor. Kane Brown right there has some big plans for Memorial Day weekend. He's got a new bar in Nashville that's going to be opening up on their main street. It's called Broadway. Big news, if you're ever visiting Nashville, now Kane Brown's is a place you can stop by too.

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Tomorrow morning.

0: This is iHeart Country. Hey, it's Brooke Taylor. 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

0: 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It's Brooke Taylor. Brandon won $1,000 and has really good plans with the cash he won.
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0: 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But we've got another chance for you to win $1,000 coming up here at 5 o'clock.

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0: 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Cash. That's cash. Enter it now.

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It's Brooke Taylor. Did you hear about this? Dunkin' tested something in select markets, and apparently it went so well that they're rolling it out to all Dunkin's nationwide starting tomorrow. Let's talk details next.

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1: It's Brooke Taylor. 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

tomorrow morning at 9 a.m. We'll kick off your weekend with a Friday morning dance party, mixing up great music. 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

0: our country. It's Brooke Taylor Anthony winning himself $1,000. Honestly, really good plans with the cash.
1: Honestly, I might use it to help me pay for my Europe trip this summer.
0: You decide how you want to spend it. You got more chances to win. That start back first thing tomorrow morning at 9 a.m.

This is iHeart Country. It's Brooke Taylor. Honestly, I believe this with gas prices right now. 60% of Americans say gas prices are affecting blank. Let's talk details next.

You're home for the Bobby Bone Show in the morning. It's Brooke Taylor. This guy's got to be one of the realest out there. Has his fifth number one song this week. He is our new ACM Entertainer of the Year. And he says, this is all I've ever wanted to do. He says, singing country music is a dream come true. I've been

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Well, you know what? Actually, lots of mistakes. Guaranteed human.

0: Country. It's Brooke Taylor with another song request that I just got in over on the iHeartRadio app. Whenever you have one, tap that red microphone. Tell me what you want to hear.
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It's Brooke Taylor. Listen, I don't want to be the bearer of bad news, but tomorrow's the last day. You want to win yourself $1,000? You want to hang out with us all day tomorrow. Starting tomorrow morning, 9 a.m., you could be winning that $1,000.

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And Mitchell Tenpenny there, Wayne D, looking for the Kickstart call. Want to put you on the radio with us. So the first call in, 1-877-367-4432. Here's Blake Shelton.

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